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0: Ladies and gentlemen, boys and girls, hi, it's Uncle Seal again. 今日咧想同大家讲暧昧，我哋英文点样讲？上一集咧提到两个字 ，a thing， 我哋可以话一啲嘢 ，t h i n g， 譬如。A 同 B 中間好似有少少嘢喎，嗰個嘢我哋成日講個 romantic 嘅 feelings，OK？、Okay? 我哋可以話 I feel like there's a bit of a thing between them， 或 I kind of feel like there's a thing between A and B， 咁就係、是、啊，我覺得咧 A 同 B 好似有啲曖昧喎咁樣 ，OK？Chemistry、okay? 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